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4: All right, here we go. Wrapping up the work week, and there's a strong cold front that's going to bring us an elevated risk for strong to severe thunderstorms, with damaging wind and large hail being the main threat. Forecast highs on Friday, topping out near 90. 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I'm meteorologist Mike Witcher from the East Tennessee Weather Center, and remember to always get the latest forecast weather updates with the East Tennessee Weather app.
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2: All right, here we go. Wrapping up the work week, and there's a strong cold front that's going to bring us an elevated risk for strong to severe thunderstorms, with damaging wind and large hail being the main threat. Forecast highs on Friday, topping out near 90. 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I'm meteorologist Mike Witcher from the East Tennessee Weather Center, and remember to always get the latest forecast weather updates with the East Tennessee Weather App.
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1: All right, here we go. Wrapping up the work week, and there's a strong cold front that's going to bring us an elevated risk for strong to severe thunderstorms, with damaging wind and large hail being the main threat. Forecast highs on Friday, topping out near 90. 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I'm meteorologist Mike Witcher from the East Tennessee Weather Center, and remember to always get the latest forecast weather updates with the East Tennessee Weather app.
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3: All right, here we go. Wrapping up the work week, and there's a strong cold front that's going to bring us an elevated risk for strong to severe thunderstorms, with damaging wind and large hail being the main threat. Forecast highs on Friday, topping out near 90. 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I'm meteorologist Mike Witcher from the East Tennessee Weather Center, and remember to always get the latest forecast weather updates with the East Tennessee Weather app.
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1: All right, here we go. Wrapping up the work week, and there's a strong cold front that's going to bring us an elevated risk for strong to severe thunderstorms, with damaging wind and large hail being the main threat. Forecast highs on Friday, topping out near 90. 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That's your latest forecast. I'm meteorologist Mike Witcher from the East Tennessee Weather Center. And remember to always get the latest forecast weather updates with the East Tennessee Weather app.
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3: She was living in a single room with three other individuals. One of them was a male, and the other two, well, the other two were females. 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And furthermore, Susan, I wouldn't be the least bit surprised to learn that all four of them habitually smoke marijuana cigarettes. 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
1: All right, here we go. Wrapping up the work week, and there's a strong cold front that's going to bring us an elevated risk for strong to severe thunderstorms, with damaging wind and large hail being the main threat. Forecast highs on Friday, topping out near 90. 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I'm meteorologist Mike Witcher from the East Tennessee Weather Center, and remember to always get the latest forecast weather updates with the East Tennessee Weather app.
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1: All right, here we go. Wrapping up the work week, and there's a strong cold front that's going to bring us an elevated risk for strong to severe thunderstorms, with damaging wind and large hail being the main threat. Forecast highs on Friday, topping out near 90. 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I'm meteorologist Mike Witcher from the East Tennessee Weather Center, and remember to always get the latest forecast weather updates with the East Tennessee Weather App.
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1: All right, here we go. Wrapping up the work week, and there's a strong cold front that's going to bring us an elevated risk for strong to severe thunderstorms, with damaging wind and large hail being the main threat. Forecast highs on Friday, topping out near 90. 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I'm meteorologist Mike Witcher from the East Tennessee Weather Center, and remember to always get the latest forecast weather updates with the East Tennessee Weather app.
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1: All right, here we go. Wrapping up the work week, and there's a strong cold front that's going to bring us an elevated risk for strong to severe thunderstorms, with damaging wind and large hail being the main threat. Forecast highs on Friday, topping out near 90. 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I'm meteorologist Mike Witcher from the East Tennessee Weather Center. And remember to always get the latest forecast weather updates with the East Tennessee Weather app.
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1: All right, here we go. Wrapping up the work week, and there's a strong cold front that's going to bring us an elevated risk for strong to severe thunderstorms, with damaging wind and large hail being the main threat. Forecast highs on Friday, topping out near 90. 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I'm meteorologist Mike Witcher from the East Tennessee Weather Center. And remember to always get the latest forecast weather updates with the East Tennessee Weather app.
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3: Always love it when we hear stories from you if you've worked in some sort of job where you had to interact with the public, customer service of some sort, and some of the weird things that you get asked.
4: Woman had a Ziploc bag, and she thrust it in my face and said, "What is this?" And I said, "Ma'am, that looks like mouse or rat poop. I'm not 100% certain. Well, it's all over my porch. I need to know what kind of animal did this." And she's trying to get me to hold the bag, and I'm not picking it up. I'm like, "Ma'am, did you really bring in, like, animal droppings to the Home Depot to try and get... I don't think we have anybody here that can identify an animal by its droppings. Well, I need to know what it is." She was so, like, adamant. People, I don't know what they expect or think, but this was 15 years ago, before Google Lens or anything like that.
5: What kind of training did she think they have at Home Depot? Like, this is a 2x4, this is a screw gun. Okay. Now let's move on to animal droppings.
3: Well, I mean, they do sell, obviously, things for varmints and pests and traps and poisons, so...
6: So does Walmart.
5: But that doesn't mean you're trained on the excrement of the animal that you're trying to exterminate.
3: It does not. Although, I don't blame her. I remember the first time I discovered what was going on at my house as well, because on our porch, we have an inordinate amount of some sort of droppings. And I now know what it is, but there was a time when I didn't know what it was either. Now, it wouldn't have occurred to me to gather it and take it to the hardware store. I wouldn't have done that. However, I know what she's feeling, because I thought at one point, like, man, we've got a mouse issue or a rat thing going on.
5: Wasn't the neighbor coming over in the middle of the night?
3: No, it was clearly some small varmint. And it wasn't until one day, and I hate to brag, but I watched a frog drop anchor.
6: Big day for you.
3: And I realized, oh my God, that's what's causing this issue, was frogs. And what was so surprising and unexpected was it's huge.
6: What's huge?
3: Relative to their body.
6: The frog?
3: The droppings.
6: Droppings.
3: Yes. Like, it's when that thing happens, you're like, oh my, it's like one of those magic tricks where they keep pulling, like in the movie Airplane, where he keeps pulling the thing out of the woman's mouth. Like, you're like, when is this going to end? How is this stopping? It was life changing, because I was like, oh wow, how y'all doing that? That is just crazy.
5: Wait, was this on?
3: And then that's when I realized, well, that's what's all over my front porch. And I knew we had frogs that, you know, sort of hung on our side of our house at night and all that.
5: Can't hide radio money.
3: Right. So that's when I felt better about life in general.
5: So were you just hanging out on your porch and the frog came by with a little newspaper and sat down and did it?
3: With a little newspaper. Oh, that's good. So I get where the woman's coming from. And so you say, well, why would anybody at Home Depot know how to identify that? I think I would. Like, if I was a Home Depot employee, I'd be like, you know what you got? You got a frog, a couple of them. And it's amazing. And also, I would hang out for a while and just watch it.
5: Just put a newspaper rack further away from your porch and they'll stop using it.
3: All right. Get it. It's more frog toilet jokes is what he's doing over there.
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1: Oh, Friday morning, huh? And apparently, and this is going to be a shocker, I'm not the only one who feels that way. That way of, oh, Friday morning. Appreciate your calls.
2: Yeah, buddy, you know what day it is. Friday. Best show of the week. Chelsea is super sassy. You know, Woody's just slinging the terrible jokes. Wilcox gets all loopy. I love it. And then about halfway through, you just give up. The realest show of the week. I love it. And if it's anything like Tuesday, maybe it'll be full of swearing and cursing, you heathens. All right. Stay rad, you silly geese.
1: There's never been a more accurate description. Of the show.
3: Do we even make it halfway before we give up?
1: Yeah, good question. I mean, part of that, the loopy and the give up, is because I'm up till midnight watching hockey. Mm-hmm. And I mean, if they just figure out how to put these games all on the weekends, maybe it'd work out a little bit better. But who cares? Canes are one away from a world championship. So that's all that matters. And if that means giving up on this show halfway through, that's the price that we pay.
3: Sunday next game? Is that when it is? Saturday.
1: Yeah, Sunday night. No Friday or Saturday. Right. Somehow they managed to just screw the whole weekend. We'll make you tired on Monday morning again.
3: So if they win on Sunday, you need to tune in Monday's show. It's going to be extra special.
1: Oh, man. It's incredible. Now, I hate to be... And by the way, in that vein, we are going to do, thanks to a listener suggestion, fun with hockey audio today on the show. This is one I don't think we've done in years. We have done it before, but it's been a long time. So just stuff out of context from the broadcast that sounds dirty. So we'll get to that here in a bit. Now, I hate to bring down the room, but there was this.
4: Hey, Wilcox, I don't know if you heard the other day that your boy Gilad died. So I guess you'll need some time.
1: By the way, it's Helad, first of all. And second of all, I realize 99% of the population doesn't even know what you're talking about. But this has come up on the show a bunch. This was one of the OGs of the televised fitness world. It's a level that you don't see anymore because of the times that we live in. But there was a guy named Helad who was an Israeli-born fitness expert and did a TV show. By the way, first ever fitness show on ESPN. Let that one roll into your dome for a second. It was a 10-year run with his show called Bodies in Motion. And the reason why it's kind of funny is because my roommate and I in college would come home after classes and watch Bodies in Motion.
3: Not workout.
1: No, there was no workout. Well, it was this guy, Helad, and then there were two ladies behind him, and it was so 80s. I mean, it was one-piece sort of swimsuit wear with leg warmers, and they would be on a cliff overlooking the ocean and doing, like, leg lifts and lunges. And this is where we were. Kids today, you don't understand the level of entertainment that you have at your fingertips. These were two 18-year-old boys who were forced to watch a fitness show on ESPN. That's what we did.
3: It's so amazing, too, because yesterday after the show, one of the managers came into the studio and was consoling Wilcox about the passing of Helad.
1: And listen, I don't want to throw this person who manages sales and her name rhymes with Angie under the bus, but she was like, I used to watch it, too. And I was like, you're the only other person I've ever met who admitted to that.
3: She's like,
1: because I realize when I say Helad, I'm serious. Most people are like, I don't know what you're talking about. But it is worth checking out because he also, and I didn't realize this, is in the National Fitness Hall of Fame.
5: Oh, didn't know that was a thing.
1: Didn't know that was a thing either, but he was a 2007 inductee, Helad was. Now, the reason this has come up is he passed away. And by the way, he was like 71. So just another way that Woody can say, hey, you shouldn't be working out because that stuff will kill you.
3: I mean, Angie was talking about, oh, he always had a parrot.
5: Get a parrot.
3: And, like, she watched it so much that she remembered the birds that were on little perches. And Wilcox is like, I don't even remember the birds.
1: I don't. And then she sent many. So if you Google this, you'll see it because it has become sort of a cult following. Like, you can go to his website and stream the old shows. I mean, I don't know what's happening, but apparently we were trailblazers, is what I'll tell you. And it wasn't until he passed away that I discovered he was an Olympic hopeful in the decathlon, but did not actually end up making that. Trained for the 1984 Summer Olympics. So the man was multifaceted and looked great in tight clothing. So again,
3: we'll settle down over their tight pants.
1: Kids today with so many streaming options, man, just a little acknowledgement about the hell that your forefathers had to live through. Because we didn't have your Apple and your Netflix. We were forced to watch this dude do jumping jacks with a parrot watching. That was entertainment. And Hall of Fame entertainment. So I appreciate your condolences. We'll move forward, but I do feel like I owed it to Hilad to get that out right up here up front. So speaking of the fun with hockey audio, it's a good batch, and you don't certainly need to be a hockey fan. You just need to be a middle schooler. So we'll hit that for you next.
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12: Good morning. Heavier than it was 15, 20 minutes ago. Coming westbound I-40 across that Holston River Bridge. Still light to moderate out here right now with that volume of traffic. Trying to get down out of Campbell County into Anderson County on 75. Coming southbound all the way down past Raccoon Valley, where we've seen some radar in parts of Anderson County already this morning. Give yourself a little bit of extra travel time. Bridal season is here. Stop by this weekend and shop local at Fountain City Jewelers in the heart of Fountain City next to Litton's. I'm Commander Chuck. You're on time traffic.
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13: Happy Friday, everybody. Stay weather alert as we are under a risk for strong to severe thunderstorms. Damaging wind is going to be the main threat after 2 o'clock here today, with forecast highs in the low 90s. 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I'm meteorologist Mike Witcher from the East Tennessee Weather Center, and remember to always get the latest forecast weather updates with the East Tennessee Weather app.
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1: How about this? Big-time hockey fans probably get chills when you hear that. In this case, it means it's time for us to do the very rare Fun with Hockey audio. You don't have to be a hockey fan. You just have to sort of be a middle schooler at heart. It's stuff out of context from the broadcast of hockey games. Congrats to the Hurricanes, who are one win away from winning that Stanley Cup. They beat Vegas last night 4-2. Next game Sunday night in Vegas, 8 o'clock Eastern. Let's dig in with your Fun with Hockey audio.
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2: Ovechkin gains entry. The tip.
3: Just the tip.
1: Just the tip.
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4: Might have been Yurchina on that far side who got the shaft of his stick in that shooting lane.
3: The shaft of his
1: stick.
3: Stick.
1: Shaft of his, let me do that again. Shaft of his stick.
4: Might have been Yurchina on that far side who got the shaft of his stick in that shooting lane.
1: Got it. At least I think that's what it was.
3: Yeah.
5: Getting in too early repeatedly was Malkin, so he is chased out.
1: Getting in too early repeatedly.
2: Ovechkin cutting on Dubinsky.
3: Oh, poor Dubinsky. Gross.
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2: McNabb drills Oshie from behind.
1: Classic Oshie, not even in the league anymore. There we go.
2: O'Neill and Conley came together in front of Braden Holtby.
1: Oh, yeah. Kinky. Holy cow.
6: He's looking right at Cook, and he explodes right into him.
3: Cook has that effect on a lot of people.
1: Sure, eye contact.
2: Brooks Orpik, tremendous back end.
3: All right, well.
4: Matt Niskanen, he's still not right. He's trying to get off.
5: It's all going to be served in the shower anyway.
3: Chelsea, it's going to be served in the shower.
1: What the hell does that mean? It's all going to be served in the shower?
4: Matt Niskanen, he's still not right. 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
1: And then what? 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Celebrating the Stanley Cup Finals. Canes one win away from winning that trophy. By the way, Chelsea shared something with us off the air last night. And it's going to have to be on the air next because this could help all of us.
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4: Good morning. A steady flow of traffic continues to come over Jellicoe Bound right now, down through that northern section of Campbell County. There's been some radar scattered down I-75 this morning on and off up through Anderson County as it gets a little bit busier already on that Solway Bridge pushing into the Oak Ridge area. Hey, don't let a slipping transmission make things worse on your car or truck. If you're having transmission problems, let them check it out today at AMCO Transmissions on Kingston Pike. I'm Commander Chuck with your on-time traffic.
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0: Ian Wilcox Show.
1: Let me give you this little scenario. You're not feeling great. You maybe have a fever, a couple of other symptoms. You go to the doctor and they're like, well, all right, we'll run some tests. And then you say, oh, and by the way, while I'm here, would you guys remove this skin tag from my neck? And the doctor looks at it carefully and says, you know what? That's a tick. We've told this story already because that's the story of Chelsea's father-in-law. Fast forward, they tested for Lyme disease. He did not have it. They were like, well, if you're not feeling better in a little bit, why don't you come back? He goes back. They discover he has Rocky Mountain spotted fever.
2: I got to be honest, I'd heard that term before, but I had no idea what it was.
1: Same. So we all fall into that same boat, but it's not good. Let me tell you that from what I've done in my deep dive on Rocky Mountain spotted fever, which is carried by ticks.
3: I had to do a deep dive yesterday as well.
1: I mean, well, I guess I shouldn't say it's not good. I mean, I guess if you consider potential amputation of limbs, hearing loss, and mental disability as severe problems.
3: Yeah, I was a little bit up in arms yesterday, worried. I'm like, everything I read was like, you need to start on an antibiotic immediately before you get even test results back if you think you have this. That's how serious it is.
2: Potentially lethal.
3: Yes. So start within 5 days. So when you've had symptoms for, 2 weeks, that makes me wild in my head. I'm like, is he okay? He did start the medicine, by the way, and he said he could feel a difference right away. So he's not hospitalized. I don't know if that was some kind of mental thing. Like, okay, I've got some medicine. I'm going to start getting better. And but
2: wasn't it earlier this week we had talked about how ER visits for ticks have gone up astronomically this year?
1: Right. And that whole thing started by me saying, I feel like I'm hearing so much chatter about ticks. And it's the season, but it's way more than normal, it feels like. And then like 2 days later, we find out that Chelsea's father-in-law has had a tick embedded in his neck for a month. Like, that's wild talk. Like, that doesn't even make sense.
3: I know.
1: And then Rocky Mountain fever, which, by the way, he doesn't live in the Rocky Mountains, so I don't understand how that plays out either. He lives in North Carolina.
3: I think the ticks move.
1: Well, I mean, okay.
3: they transmit their diseases.
1: It's just confusing to me, and I'm angry because I feel confused and I don't understand.
2: Know that he has helped and you have helped Chelsea, because around the dinner table last night, we had a discussion about ticks. We have 3 dogs, and so they're outside quite a bit. We walk with them. We go into the woods and take them on trails. And so I was reiterating how important it is to check not only the dogs, but yourself for ticks.
1: Yeah. Well, and there's, I don't know all the treatments, but you're supposed to do something for your dogs for ticks and your cats and all of that.
2: Sure.
1: There's stuff you put on them or stuff they eat. I forget how that works. My wife handles tick matters. So, but I know there's a thing. And when I brought this up yesterday to Denise, she was like, well, they've done the tick thing for the dog, right? And I was like, oh, I guess so.
2: But that doesn't stop the tick from coming in.
1: It can still happen.
3: I get it. Getting on you. Yeah. I've seen three in the last 2 weeks.
2: Inside your house?
3: Yes, and I've seen 0 prior to that.
1: Are we going to have to ban Chelsea from the studio?
2: Well, we're going to have to check her before she comes into the studio.
3: Oh, my gosh. I'm going to shave my head. I'm going to burn down my house.
1: Okay. All right. Hang on. I'm making notes. 1, shave head. 2, burn down house.
2: Okay. Is that how you get rid of ticks?
3: I mean, I don't think we're doing anything wrong. There's not like a tick bell that we're ringing. Like, none of that's happening.
1: Ringing the old tick bell, like they always talk about.
3: So we're always cleaning something.
1: While you're here, just to make sure.
2: Oh, 3 ticks.
1: You're not ringing the tick bell, are you, sir? Because that could be part of the explanation.
3: Right. Not sending out any signals or anything. So I don't know what to do. I mean, we're checking the animals and ourselves. But aside from that, I don't know. Just, you know, hopes, prayers.
1: Thank God Cool Beans has sent along an article about checking your nether regions for ticks. Is that something that you've been doing as well?
3: I mean, we have heard a lot of stories, unfortunately, about finding them there, but usually from men.
2: It was a TV show House, I think. It was an episode of House that Cool Beans had sent, so it's not just checking your nether region.
1: I used to watch House quite a bit. Man, I don't remember that one.
3: Every There's a whole other episode of a show about
1: is
3: checking
1: that,
3: your nether region?
1: That like
3: region?
1: One of the Red Band what? House episodes where they get into somebody's junk? Holy cow, I missed that.
2: Shocker, this woman goes to the hospital and House can't figure out what it is, and okay. She's about to die.
1: So that's every show.
2: Yeah, and then he finds out that she has a tick in the...
3: Okay.
1: Hell yeah.
3: No, I can't live
1: Cooter.
3: Like this.
1: Okay. Well, I didn't...
0: Bush.
1: Didn't have that on my bingo card today.
0: So, beavers.
2: Make sure if you're feeding your dog one of those cubes that are anti-tick, maybe give that to a body part as well. Take one
1: yes,
2: yourself.
1: Yes, cooch. All right. Okay.
0: Cooch.
1: All right. Well, and don't ring the tick bell.
3: Don't
1: so I think
3: it.
1: We've covered all those bases. If you've got Rocky Mounted Spotted Fever, Rocky Mounted is what I said. I don't think that's right. If you've got that one, I want to hear about that one too. That may be the Red Band version.
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6: Good morning. So far, so good out here as you make your way through the heart of downtown Knoxville here on 40 East and West at Hall of Fame. Now, it's increasing even more down I-75, coming through parts of Campbell County where we've seen some radar earlier and just past that Caribou exit. Again, through that northern section of Campbell County on 75, both north and south. Watch your speed. Hey, don't let a slipping transmission make things worse on your car or truck. Having transmission problems, come to AMCO Transmissions today in West Knoxville. I'm Commander Chuck. You're on time traffic.
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1: It's nothing but ongoing medical drama here on the Woody and Wilcox Show. First Woody and whatever's going on inside his body, which, by the way, we're just a week away.
2: Woo!
1: From Woody going to his whatever it is on Friday of next week to find out what's going on inside him. The other good news is Cool Beans got her scan back from Kraft Body Scans and seemingly is doing okay. I guess there was some nodule that needs to be looked at, but they don't think it's a huge deal. I will say, if you haven't been following along, what a great deal that our buddy Denny has offered up to all of our listeners, all because Woody's health blows. If you go to togetherwescan.com and use the code promo Woody, you get
2: Woody50.
1: Sorry, Woody50. You get a heart and lung scan for two people for just $99. So Woody50 is your promo code. Speaking of health, this has nothing to do with getting your body scanned. Literally yesterday, Chelsea found out her father-in-law has Rocky Mountain spotted fever, which I think is only transmitted via tick. And so there's been so much tick chatter on the show that somehow it has given him Rocky Mountain spotted fever through Chelsea's ears or something. I don't even know how it happens, but appreciate your calls. I say appreciate your calls.
3: I don't even go outside that often. I don't know where it happened. I just know I started feeling like doo-doo for a little bit, for a couple of days. I woke up, took my shirt off, and I was just speckled, just Dalmatian style. Red spots all over my chest, my back, my torso. Freaked me out. So looked into it, went to a doctor, Rocky Mountain spotted fever. I don't know how I got it, but yeah, that stuff will get you. It's deadly. It will kill you. So you got to be careful.
4: Yeah, it's concerning.
1: Obviously, he pulled through, or we wouldn't be able to hear that call. So there's the positive. But it was very concerning when you see that the symptoms are potential amputation of limbs, death, mental illness that's apparently permanent if left unchecked, all of those things. And that's the one thing. The Rocky Mountain spotted fever was something that had never come up. We talked about how some people get a meat allergy from a tick bite, which that's crazy as well. Mm-hmm. But this was one that hadn't even come up. So weird that Chelsea's father-in-law all of a sudden has it.
2: Right. Fewer than 5,000 cases reported annually in the United States. So this isn't one of those things that just, you know, they might not even look for it, right? It's one of those things where you
4: have
2: no clue.
4: It was a situation where when all the tests came back negative because it was, you know, Lyme, COVID, flu, like he was sick and it wasn't just like a passing cold or something. So when those, I was like, well, something's going on. There's probably, he's gotten something else from this tick. It's too coincidental, it was in my mind. But this, I never thought about the Rocky Mountain thing.
1: I don't think I knew that was even an option. I guess I've heard of it.
4: I had too, but I didn't.
1: I thought maybe it was something that old prospectors got in the 1800s, and it had something to do with going down in gold mines or something. I mean, I don't even think I knew it was tick related.
4: Yeah. I'm learning as we go, and I need to check in on my father-in-law today.
1: Not spreadable, though,
4: no.
1: Correct? So, I mean, he can't communicate that to the rest of the family.
4: Right.
1: It can only be through the tick getting into his body.
2: Uh-huh. What if your father-in-law bites you?
1: That's a good question. I mean, I don't anticipate it happening, but it's an interesting question, just theoretically.
4: Right. Maybe that's the mental part. Like, if it's getting to you and then you start biting
1: people. Like rabies or something. But, I mean, bodily fluids, you would assume that could transmit it. Somebody look that up.
4: My father-in-law's not going to bite me. Let's start there.
1: If he starts to get the mental weirdies, you know, which I think is a technical term, then you never know after the mental weirdies happen.
2: If you're swapping bodily fluids with your father-in-law.
4: Okay.
2: I mean, it can happen.
1: All right.
4: Way to make it weird, Woody.
1: He did turn that ugly for some reason. Not that the rest of it was pretty.
4: Right, it wasn't.
1: 704-FEZ-3200, we've gotten a very important call that I want to get to as well, not related to ticks, believe it or not. So you're always welcome at 704-FEZ-3200. We'll get to that coming up.
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1: So appreciate your calls. If you're just joining us, I think this is relevant. Chelsea's father-in-law has Rocky Mountain spotted fever. We had talked about it last week when he went into the doctor and thought he had a skin tag on his neck. He was like, oh, would you mind removing this? And he also didn't feel well. And they were like, they looked at it and they were like, that's a tick, which is interesting. I wonder if he hadn't asked them to remove that, if they even would have noticed that he had a tick that was, I guess, burrowed into his neck, so much so that he thought it was just a skin tag, like wild.
2: Yeah.
1: And then he didn't feel good still. And then he went back and they were like, oh, you have Rocky Mountain spotted fever, which could lead to death. Amputation, which I think first the amputation, then the death.
2: I was gonna say that.
1: Because I think once you've died, they don't need to amputate anything. But you know what I'm saying. It's not good. Appreciate your calls.
3: I'm local here to North Carolina, just south of Boone. It's not as uncommon as you think. Me and my brother-in-law have both had Rocky Mountain spotted fever, and we both pretty much almost died. So, yeah, just wanted to let you know. Have a good day.
1: Have a splendid day. You may die.
2: Mm-hmm.
4: I was just like, by the time I found out this news and went back, put all the pieces together, I was a little bit up in arms that it had gotten to that point.
1: Yeah.
4: And he had not had any medication, because I did that research and saw the same thing about how dangerous it can be.
1: It's interesting. And a lot of times when you have anything that even could be something that would be helped with antibiotics, a lot of times, and I know they're trying not to prescribe them as much, but a lot of times they'll still be like, you know what, just go ahead and take it.
4: Yeah.
1: And if we find out you don't have anything, then we'll tell you to stop or whatever. But they often will just premeditatively, that's not the right word, give you the antibiotics. Preemptive, whatever, premeditated. Yeah. Whatever it may be. Here's an idea, though.
5: I just want you to know that the way to get rid of ticks, get yourself a possum. Get yourself a house possum. Possums are natural tick predators. They eat ticks.
1: I mean, you've talked about what a circus it is at your house with the kids, the 38 dogs and 4 cats. Maybe bring a possum into the mix.
4: Yeah. I don't think it could make it any crazier.
1: Can you imagine waking up and having a possum roam in your house and being like, yeah, that's all right. I mean, they are good in the sense that they eat all the stuff that you don't want around your house, including ticks, apparently. Mm-hmm. So there is that.
2: Chickens do. Chickens eat a lot of ticks.
4: I need chickens. I need a house possum.
1: You writing this down?
4: Yes, I'm just...
1: Okay, write it down. I mean, that way you don't need drugs, right? This is the way to avoid taking antibiotics, as you get chickens and possums.
2: Do you want amputation or do you want a house possum?
1: Which one is worse? So I'll let you think about it. 704-FEDS-3200. Talk back button also available too. Important call that we got, I want to share with you next.
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13: Happy Friday, everybody. Stay weather alert as we are under a risk for strong to severe thunderstorms. Damaging wind is going to be the main threat after 2 o'clock here today, with forecast highs in the low 90s. 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That's your latest forecast. I'm meteorologist Mike Witcher from the East Tennessee Weather Center, and remember to always get the latest forecast weather updates with the East Tennessee Weather app.
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14: Good morning. Here's what we're seeing. Heavier traffic volume coming down through Campbell County right now on 75 coming southbound, passing that Caravel exit. It's heavier than it was 15, 20 minutes ago on Broadway on that ramp onto 640. It looks like it's picked up there on Chapman Highway coming inbound towards the Henley Street Bridge. Bridal season is here, so shop local today at Fountain City Jewelers, located in the heart of Fountain City, right there next to Litton's. I'm Commander Chuck with your on-time traffic.
15: 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And there's another one. 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
1: Well, you may not be following, but we are potentially one game away from crowning a world champion in the NHL and giving somebody that Stanley Cup, and that somebody would be the Carolina Hurricanes. So today, we're celebrating with some fun with hockey audio. We're going to get to that here in a bit, and I will be honest, you don't need to be a hockey fan to enjoy it. You just sort of have to be a middle schooler at heart. But I appreciate your calls.
2: Good morning. Happy Friday, guys. It's Ginger and the Dirty Mo. Since we're going to be playing some fun with hockey today, you have to play the dude. I believe his name is Randy Mueller. I draw ding-dongs on people. What better way to start your weekend than to hear a grown man shouting that after a score? Woo! Have a good weekend, guys. Bye.
1: Ginger and the Dirty Mo, you are the best. It's been a minute since we've played the audio of Randy Mueller calling hockey goals.
3: Scratchton steps in, fires a shot, he scores! Carlos Scratchton's! And I draw ding-dongs on people!
1: Like, I don't know. I mean, I think anybody who's been listening to us for a while is aware of this guy.
3: McKay back to Bouwmeester, or to the far side. Frolik takes a feed from Bouwmeester, fires, he scores! L.A. face with an Oakland booty.
1: Like, that's not a joke. I mean, it is a joke, but that's real. That was his actual call. And apparently, as I understand it, this was another radio show in Florida, which is he was the Florida, or still is, I think, does something for them in the broadcast world. But he was the Florida play-by-play guy. And so there was another dumb morning show down there that was like, hey, man, say this. And he would do it, which there may be another radio show that's been known to do that with sports guys as well. But, man, it was good stuff. I'm glad you mentioned that, Ginger.
3: Panthers get control of it, though. Again, here's Boynton on the right wing. Throws out in front. They shoot. They score! You're my boy, Blue!
1: Apparently, listeners would submit different movie lines or whatever pop culture references, and then he would sort through and decide which one he wanted to use on the call.
3: Kreps down the right side. He's got Scratchton's with him. Kreps fires a shot. Rebound. They score! Pour some sugar on me. Throws it out in front. Goes back to the point. Long shot. They shoot. They score! There's a new sheriff in town, and his name is Reggie Hammond.
1: Apparently, they don't have to be current references either, right. So there's that as well. With that in mind, we will do, and we don't do this very often. I feel like it's been years since we've done a fun with hockey audio, but stuff out of context from the broadcast. No Randy Mueller in this one, but it will be good, so we'll do that next.
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10: Good morning. Traffic's building pretty good now, coming off that ramp from Western Avenue on to 640 going westbound. A little bit of radar coming down certain sections of I-75 this morning as you come out of Campbell County into Anderson County. Just be careful up through there on 75 in both directions, north and southbound, especially up through Anderson County. Right now, we've seen lots of troopers, especially around that Rocky Top exit. Hey, don't let a slipping transmission make things worse on your car or truck. If you're having transmission issues, let them check it out at AMCO Transmissions in North Knoxville. I'm Commander Chuck, your on-time traffic.
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1: Listen to this. Hockey fans probably know that. And in this case, time for us to play some fun with hockey audio, which is a rarity. We don't do this very often, but celebrating the Carolina Hurricanes going up 3-2 last night, game away from winning the Stanley Cup. Stuff out of context from the broadcast of hockey.
2: The one thing that you'd love to do is just nail the guy, right? And it would feel really good.
1: Got that right.
2: Stahl's unit is out there.
3: Ovechkin gains entry. The tip.
4: It was more than just the tip.
2: Settled down by Leno. Took a jab from behind.
5: Might have been Yurchina on that far side who got the shaft of his stick in that shooting lane.
1: Shaft of his stick. Let me double check that.
5: Might have been Yurchina on that far side who got the shaft of his stick in that shooting lane.
1: I mean, debatable.
4: Right. Diction, very critical.
1: I guess so, yeah.
2: Getting in too early repeatedly was Malkin, so he is chased out.
1: We've all been there, am I right? Weekend's here, see if you can get in early repeatedly.
3: Ovechkin, cutting on Dubinsky.
4: Man. Poor Dubinsky.
2: McNabb. Drills Oshie from behind.
1: We got some classics in here. Oshie not even in the league anymore.
2: O'Neill and Conley came together in front of Braden Holtby.
4: It's tough with an audience like that.
1: I mean,
6: he's looking right at Cook, and he explodes right into him.
1: Fun with hockey audio.
2: Brooks Orpik, tremendous back end.
4: He's a good guy, too. But what about his mind?
1: He's reading his grinder bio.
2: Matt Niskanen, he's still not right. He's trying to get off. It's all going to be served in the shower anyway.
4: What does that mean?
1: Is that a hockey term that I don't know? Like, it's all going to be served in the shower.
2: Matt Niskanen, he's still not right. He's trying to get off. It's all going to be served in the shower anyway.
1: Sounds like Frank giving Chelsea the hot dog in the shower. That's not a euphemism.
4: Right.
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1: 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You're always welcome at 704-FEZ-3200. There's also the talk back button. This is always shocking, but we have a doctor that has rung in. So stand by for that and more coming up.
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8: Good morning. What we're seeing right now is that heavy traffic trying to push through downtown Knoxville, 40 east and west here at 275. Alcoa Highway still has some volume, especially coming up by past UT Medical Center on Alcoa Highway coming in from Blount County. Watch for radar scattered down I-40 this morning, especially out through Sevier County around that Dollywood exit. Hey, don't let a slipping transmission make things worse on your car or truck. Having transmission problems? Let them check it out at AMCO Transmissions on Kingston Pike. I'm Commander Chuck. You're on time traffic.
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0: It is an ongoing medical drama here on the Woody and Wilcox Show. Started, I feel like, months ago with Woody finding out that maybe he needs to have his gallbladder taken out.
1: Did you realize that started in February?
2: Yeah, it is the same time Nancy Guthrie went missing, and that's how I mark time.
0: Oh, wow. So, Woody's gallbladder and Nancy Guthrie are related somehow?
1: They're hopefully together.
2: It's the same weekend.
0: By the way, Woody goes in a week from today, finally, we think, to have this consultation about getting it out. And then that led to a listener, Denny, who works at a place called Craft Body Scan, being like, come on in here, man, and get scanned, and we'll see what's going on with you. That was one of the coolest things ever, because now everybody on the show has gotten scanned and highly recommend it, and then offered up a deal. So FYI, if you go to togetherwescan.com, use the promo code Woody50. And you get a $99 two-person heart and lung scan. So Cool Beans actually just went in to get her body scan the other day. And so waiting to hear what her doctor says about the results. So, I mean, it's really a cool thing. And luckily, we're all so lucky that Woody is unhealthy, because this has led to a great opportunity for all of us. Now,
1: two words, you're welcome.
0: Yeah. And switching gears, Chelsea came in this morning and was like, well, my father-in-law has Rocky Mountain spotted fever. I don't know if you remember that story. If you weren't with us, he went to the doctor, thought he had a skin tag on his neck, asked to have it removed, and they were like, that's a tick. Tested him for Lyme disease. He didn't have it. Still didn't feel good. Went back, and they're like, oh, you have Rocky Mountain spotted fever. So it's been fascinating which, by the way, long-term health problems could include amputation of limbs, hearing loss, or mental disability. We think with proper antibiotics that won't come to fruition, but appreciate your calls.
3: So I'm listening in and hearing about the Rocky Mountain spotted fever and all of the dangers associated with it, and I'm gonna admit I'm a little surprised. I got it when I was in fifth grade and I had zero issues with it. It was actually kind of funny to me because the worst symptom that I got from it was the lymph nodes on my neck were swollen and I had brain rings in my lungs. So it's a little wild hearing about how concerning it actually was and how unafraid and just blasé I was about it. So that's interesting.
0: I mean, does she actually have green rings on her legs?
1: It does cause a variety of rashes that can take different forms.
0: I can only imagine that your parents didn't want to scare you.
2: Yeah,
0: is part of that. Right. Also, though, we lived in a different time. I don't know how old you are, but it could be that you lived in the rub some dirt on it era. And that's where we just didn't really care about kids getting sick.
2: I mean, or it could just be like the encyclopedia era. You couldn't just Google something, get a lot of information. You had to, you know, visit a library or you'd go to that letter of the encyclopedia.
0: But to her point, potentially doctors would say something about what could happen. But also that was the era where doctors weren't so good. I may be making part of that up, but I mean, it's possible.
1: There's a reason they call it practicing medicine.
2: I hope your parents were like, oh yeah, that rash, might have to take your leg. Good luck.
0: Speaking of that, this.
4: A medical provider, so I just wanted to let you know some things that you can do about ticks. First off, a tick isn't dangerous unless it's been attached for more than 24 hours. But if you do get a tick, just make sure that you use a wet Q-tip, not alcohol, anything else. And then move the body round and round and round, agitating the tick until they come off. You don't need a pair of tweezers to pull them off. And if you do, don't worry if there's a retained body part, such as the head.
0: Huh.
2: I will worry if there is a retained body part.
0: Well, by the way, and he said it's only a problem if it's 24 hours. Remember, Chelsea's father-in-law had it for a month. So much so that it had burrowed fully under, and he thought it was a skin tag. And instead, it was a tick.
1: While not explicitly recommended by the CDC over the tweezers method, multiple people find the Q-tip method reliable and effective.
2: Okay.
1: I have never heard of the Q-tip method but apparently it works. Lots of different websites saying, yeah.
2: Well, look at that. Some useful information.
0: It's Medical Friday mm-hmm. here on the Woody and Wilcox
1: Who
0: Show.
1: Who knew somebody smart was listening to this show?
0: We've had a few call in, mm-hmm. shockingly. Fake doctors, but also sometimes real doctors. And then guys like this.
5: Yeah, buddy, you know what day it is. Friday. Best show of the week. Chelsea is super sassy. You know, Woody's just slinging the terrible jokes. Wilcox gets all loopy. I love it. And then about halfway through, you just give up. It's the realest show of the week. I love it. And if it's anything like Tuesday, maybe it'll be full of swearing and cursing, you heathens. All right. Stay rad, you silly geese.
0: Thank you, first of all. And second of all, we are essentially at the halfway point. So to his point, this is where we give up. So he's not wrong. Mm-hmm. I mean, I'd say 95% of that was fully accurate.
2: But I gave up before I got here, just so you know.
0: Okay, writing that down. Thank you.
1: I gave up in 2010.
0: Putting this on the log. 2010 and before I got here. 704-FEZ-3200, also the TalkBack button available as well.
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1: I like to say I always appreciate your calls. That might not be 100% true.
2: Oh, Wilcox, you failed to mention the U.S. won their first match in the group stages for the World Cup of Darts. You suck. That was yesterday, by the way.
1: I did not know the World Cup of Darts was happening.
3: I didn't even know it was a thing.
1: My God, listen to what's happening. The NBA Finals, the NHL Finals, the World Cup tonight, where the U.S. plays at 9 Eastern. The College Baseball World Series starts today. And apparently the World Cup of Darts is happening as well. I didn't even know that was a thing.
3: We take on Canada later on this afternoon, World Cup of Darts.
1: I'm a big fan of darts. Don't get me wrong. That was a huge piece of my life about 20 years ago. So, big time dart

0: band. Didn't realize that was out there. Don't know where to find it, I don't think.
1: Woody, you know of Sky
2: Sports.
0: ESPN Ocho.
2: Mm-hmm. Yeah.
0: Speaking of weird things that are happening today, SpaceX goes public today. I don't know if you had followed along with that, but they believe, I think I got this right, that Elon Musk will become a trillionaire today.
2: The world's first.
0: A trillionaire.
2: That's 1,000 billion.
0: That's with a T, or it's 1,000,000,000 if you'd rather look at it that way.
1: I won't.
0: You will.
1: That's fake money at that point. Like, it doesn't even make sense.
0: Well, I'll help you make sense of it. You could spend $1 million a day, and it would take you around 3,000 years.
2: I'm sorry.
1: What?
0: It's not what you said. Could have started spending $1 million a day Jesus was born, and you would not be done spending your $1 million a day today.
2: Every day?
0: Every day. So yep. Does that help put it in any sort of perspective for you?
1: Still doesn't seem real.
0: If you took $1 million and spent it every day, it would take, I think I'm doing this right, 2,738 years to spend $1 trillion. $1 million a day.
2: Have fun at work today.
0: Right. Well, I mean, it's just on paper as far as Elon Musk goes. Like, he doesn't have $1 trillion in the bank.
1: Oh,
0: so
1: is it like a cash flow problem?
0: Maybe that makes you feel better about it as you clock in at the tire shop today.
2: Is there a GoFundMe that we can start?
1: Thinking about having a bake sale.
0: I mean, it is. It's just like you can't wrap your head around that sort of money. Mm-hmm. And I mean, I could not wrap my head around a lot less money and be very happy.
1: Yes.
0: You know what I'm saying?
1: Let me give me a shot.
0: I didn't say that right.
1: No, you mean that.
0: But you know exactly what I'm saying.
2: And because you didn't say it right, that's why we'll never approach that level of money.
0: So a couple of things that I want to share with you. We had a longtime listener check in. He is celebrating his 50th birthday, and it's not specifically that I want to get to, but it's how he celebrated that birthday that stood out to me. Stand by and I'll explain. And maybe it's something that you could do this weekend. Hang on.
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12: Happy Friday, everybody. Stay weather alert as we are under a risk for strong to severe thunderstorms. Damaging wind is going to be the main threat after 2 o'clock here today, with forecast highs in the low 90s. 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I'm meteorologist Mike Witcher from the East Tennessee Weather Center, and remember to always get the latest forecast weather updates with the East Tennessee Weather app.
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11: Good morning, T-Dot's working with a couple of wrecks out here in the West Knoxville area. Stop and go on Pittsylvania Parkway over the interstate. Still a lot of volume there on Pittsylvania Parkway through Hardin Valley headed towards the Oak Ridge area. Watch for radar this morning down I-75 coming through Campbell County. It's been on and off up through there north of Knoxville this morning on 75 throughout certain parts of Anderson and Campbell County. Hey, don't let a slipping transmission make things worse on your car and truck. Having transmission problems? Come to AMCO Transmissions today in North Knoxville. I'm Commander Chuck, your on-time traffic.
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1: Listen, it's Friday morning. You may be ready to have some fun. There's all kinds of stuff going on this weekend. Not only all the different sporting events, which is amazing. World Cup, the U.S. team tonight at 9. World Cup of Darts also happening as we speak. College World Series kicks off today. There's all kinds. And then, of course, the NHL, the NBA, their finals are happening. But movies, right? The whatchamacallit, Steven, what's his name? Spielberg, that guy. Mm-hmm. His Disclosure Day is out today. Also, I'm hearing more and more people who are excited about Stop That Train, which also comes out today, where RuPaul is the president. But put all of that aside, we got an email from longtime listener Jay who said, hey guys, celebrating my 50th birthday today. Thought I'd share this with you. My boss took me out to get drunk last night. And we went to Lowe's.
2: The home improvement?
1: Sorry, we went to Lowe's Foods.
3: Okay, makes a little more sense.
1: I didn't read the next part of that sentence. For those of you that don't live, I think maybe just in the Carolinas, Lowe's Foods is a grocery store. So imagine that. I wonder if they discussed that prior to going out, or if somebody's like, hey man, we're gonna go out tonight, I'll just come and get you, and you start driving.
2: It's a surprise.
1: And then you pull up at the grocery store. Which, by the way, if you don't live in a place where they have bars, etc., in grocery stores, I don't just mean they went down aisle 8 and like pounded a couple of 40s. Like, they actually have, it's crazy now, last 10 plus years, there are these grocery stores that have full on bars with like live music on the weekends.
3: Specials.
1: But don't kid yourself, maybe only on the weekends with the music, but there are people there on a Tuesday afternoon just knocking them back.
3: It is.
1: At the grocery store.
3: I think it's nationwide now.
2: I remember it wasn't that long ago. I had to pick up something on a Friday night, and the grocery store we use has got a bar in it. Mm-hmm. And it was Friday. And I was like, it's 6 o'clock. It's not going to be that bad. I couldn't find a parking space. And I'm like, what is going on? And I walk in. There, to Wilcox's point, there's like a three-piece band, dude on acoustic guitar, drum, and there's 50 people around this bar just getting snot flying drunk. And I'm like, this is a grocery store.
3: Yeah. I stumbled upon a string quartet at a grocery store in Chicago.
2: Can't hide radio money.
3: I don't know
2: what kind of grocery store
3: Chicago
2: you're going into.
3: Too. You just didn't go to that store that day. So that was remarkable.
1: Well, as Jay said, this was my first time ever drinking at a grocery store.
3: Well, really?
1: You have been, because we got so hammered, I had to leave my car there. My boss took me home. Then this morning, my boss came to my house and picked me up and drove me to where my car was left last night so that I could come to work. So there's a couple of things in this whole story, which is, A, you went drinking on your 50th birthday at the grocery store, but then B, man, whatever your job is, that's pretty solid that the boss is doing all that for you. Impressive.
3: Yeah, good relationship you guys have. Most people just have like a couple or like get their grocery shopping done. Like, I don't know how many people are getting hammered at the grocery store bar.
1: It's an interesting question. Like, so is it just people who are going in to do some late night shopping and then like, you know what, why don't we have a couple of drinks? Or is it a destination? I think it's got to be a destination.
3: Both things happen. My dad was at the forefront of drinking in grocery stores.
1: I'm sorry.
2: Dragger.
1: My dad was at the forefront.
2: He climbed Mount Everest of drinking in grocery stores.
3: He's the first one I remember.
1: He's the George Washington of grocery store drinking.
3: This is like 10 years ago. I remember it started this place near where he lived, because we don't live in the same city. It has a bar there, and he would go like after doing his work and stuff. It wasn't just when he was grocery shopping, and he made friends there. Like, people would run into each other. They'd start getting to. I went to visit him one time, had to pick up some groceries, didn't know where he was, but I found him at the bar. And this one happened to be like a super Walmart or something, so you can get yourself some jorts and a drink.
2: David sends an email. You guys are missing out. It's a different vibe than probably what you are used to. If you have no interest in hitting on people in a bar, talking to cool people and $5 pours, no matter what beer, in a place where you can also grab mustard and milk for the house, it's your place.
3: Yeah,
1: I'm getting multiple responses right now. Hell yeah, getting drunk at the grocery store. That's where I'm watching the World Cup tonight. These are things that never could have been said like more than a decade ago.
2: Right.
1: Our forefathers are rolling over in their graves. Jealous, I think.
3: Mm-hmm. One-stop shopping.
1: Hey, don't knock it at the Lowe's Foods bar, especially when your old lady's hanging out at the Home Goods or the Marshalls or TJ Maxx or Target. I'm over there at Lowe's grabbing a beer. I'm about 5 beers deep by the time she's done shopping.
3: Wow. It's a long trip. How long are you wiping Home Goods?
1: These are things that I hadn't thought about, mm-hmm. to be honest with you. And it wasn't until a listener celebrated his 50th at the grocery store that it all came to fruition. So
3: when you put it that way.
1: Listen, we're full service here. You got bit by a tick. How do you handle it? And where should you be celebrating your birthdays? I think it is a later birthday thing. I mean, I don't think there's a lot of 21-year-olds that are going out for their first big night to the grocery store. Like, if that's happening, 704 Fez 32. I think it's more likely to be the 50-year-old who's going out to have a night of birthday celebration at the grocery store. But I don't want to pigeonhole you. I'm not knocking it. I'm just trying to work through it.
3: Yeah. Never seen a young person at a grocery store bar.
1: Okay, well, let's see if we can make that happen. Talkback button also available to you.
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6: Good morning. A steady flow of traffic right now coming down the interstate here on 75, coming down from the north out of Campbell County, Anderson County. We got a couple of accidents out here in the West Knoxville area. Still getting some attention. Still a lot of volume right now on Pittsylvania Parkway. Right on schedule, headed out through Hardin Valley towards the Oak Ridge area. Don't let a slipping transmission make things worse on your car or truck. Having transmission problems? Let them check it out today at AMCO Transmissions on Kingston Pike. I'm Commander Chuck. 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
1: What's the weirdest place you ever drank? This came up because listener Jay was like, hey, turn 50 today, and last night my boss took me out to the grocery store and I got hammered. Which I guess if you've been around for a minute, you're like, yeah, that's possible. I've even seen it happening. But it is sort of funny when you think about it. I don't think of it as a, hey, I'm going to go out and sell. In this case, it was Jay's 50th birthday. He's like, I'm going to go celebrate. And they went to the grocery store. And it wasn't just like a starter. Like, it wasn't like, hey, let's go get a little lubed up at the grocery store and then we'll go out for the real fun. They were apparently at the grocery store the whole night.
2: He had to leave his car there.
3: Well, which is good for being responsible.
1: He's being responsible. I do appreciate that. But yes, that does show a level of, man, there's no question I shouldn't be driving. 704-FEZ-3200.
4: Back when Walmart was turning into Super Walmarts, we booked a Elvis impersonator. That was exciting. And the boss was very embarrassed about it.
1: So first of all, I didn't know they were serving alcohol at Super Walmart.
3: That's where my dad started off his grocery bar drinking. It was a Super Walmart, Bluffton, South Carolina.
1: So you get the work crew together, it's the boss's birthday, and you're taking him out to the Super Walmart, and you've ordered an Elvis impersonator to come to the bar at the Walmart. That's
3: that's it.
1: Fantastic. Like, that's a movie right there, I feel like. And you ought to be writing a screenplay.
3: I would love to be walking into a store just to get a couple of things and see that. Like, that would make my day just to witness it happening out in the wild.
1: I mean, that's people at Walmart.com. You walk in and there's a guy doing an Elvis impersonator thing while people are drinking.
2: Sometimes, you guys may not know this, but, like, bike stores for a long time have had beers available. And it's one of those things I remember walking into the first one that I saw, and there was, like, a couple of handles where, you know, you're getting your bike fixed or whatever, and they're like, hey, you want a beer? And you're like, I would have never expected, but was it welcomed?
1: Right.
2: Damn right it was.
1: I think the first time I saw that was in beautiful Brevard, North Carolina, where you go in and it's sort of a locally, think of an REI, but it's just a local store. Not necessarily bike-centric, but they're selling, you know, zip-up pants and canoes. And then upstairs, there's like...
2: They're called Outdoor Outfitters.
1: Right, and then upstairs, there's a bar, essentially, in that store. And all times of the day, I mean, it's funny because you hear people say, like, oh, less and less people are drinking, and I'm like, but maybe they are, maybe they aren't.
3: They're giving you more opportunities. I stumbled into a t-shirt shop in Hilton Head one time, and there was a bar in there. Three taps
1: in a t-shirt shop.
3: Yes.
2: It makes you question why other places haven't gotten on board, right? Because clearly there was a need for it.
3: Well, I mean,
1: it's hard. I think
3: liability.
1: It's hard to get the license to do that, first of all. Mm-hmm. And there's a cost involved, right?
2: But
1: and yes, liability as well.
2: If, let's say, you could jump over those hurdles because you are the government, if they had a bar at jury duty, would anybody refuse jury duty?
3: Well, you can't refuse, but it would make it better, probably.
2: Yeah, DMV. Waiting in line outside of the DMV. And I'm not talking a full bar. I'm just talking a kiosk with a few cans, maybe a few handles. Take the edge off. You're going to be there for hours anyway. You have time to sober up before you get back in your car.
1: This does seem like something Woody would come up with, so it is on brand. 704-FEZ-3200, you're always welcome to share your stories. The talkback button is available to you as well.
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6: Good morning. A steady flow of traffic right now coming down the interstate here on 75, coming down from the north out of Campbell County, Anderson County. We got a couple of accidents out here in the West Knoxville area. Still getting some attention. Still a lot of volume right now on Fiddlesippi Parkway. Right on schedule, headed out through Hardin Valley towards the Oak Ridge area. Don't let a slipping transmission make things worse on your car or truck. Having transmission problems? Let them check it out today at AMCO Transmissions on Kingston Pike. I'm Commander Chuck. You're on time traffic.
0: Straight out of the Sun Sphere, this is WVLZ Maryville, Knoxville. A

0: If you're just tuning in, Chelsea found out yesterday that her father-in-law has Rocky Mountain spotted fever. I think all of us had heard of that before, but had no idea what it was. Found out that you can get it from a tick, and that seems to be the issue. Maybe you don't remember. I think it was earlier this week or something that Chelsea said he went to the doctor and, among other things, wasn't feeling good, but also wanted him to remove the skin tag that he had on his neck. And then the doctor was like, that's not a skin tag, that's a tick. And her father-in-law had had it there for a month. So now he's been diagnosed with Rocky Mountain spotted fever and got this note from listener Chris. Hey guys, just a quick note. I contracted Rocky Mountain spotted fever this month. I was just trimming brush in my backyard in Charlotte. Fever, then blotchy red spots all over my body, arms, legs, nether regions, etc. Here is a picture for your viewing pleasure.
1: Oh,
0: I've put this up on our social media at Woody and Wilcox. It's not his nether regions, but it is his legs. I did 10 days of doxycycline, unbearable itching, and I missed 12 days of work. I am on the mend now, and man, am I practicing genocide on all ticks. Wear your insect spray at all times. This picture is odd for multiple reasons, but first of all, it's wild what this looks like with the splotches on his legs. Second of all, bonnet down, legs up. Who's with me on that? I don't know how often you're in that position, but...
2: Bonnet down, legs up.
0: Hell yeah. Appreciate your calls.
3: Hey, yeah, I was calling about the Rocky Mountain spotted fever. I got that when I was at a golf tournament, and many times they never did find the tick. But the worst thing about it is typically, or how they figure it out, is they give you a spinal tap. And if you've never had one, I do not suggest it. It's very hard to diagnose. So anyways, hope your father-in-law gets well soon. Have a good day.
2: Did she say spinal tap?
0: She said she had to get a spinal tap for potential tick.
1: Why would they do that?
0: As I'm studying here, not the primary test used to diagnose Rocky Mountain spotted fever. However, if a doctor suspects that the infection has infected your central nervous system, then they may do it to rule out meningitis and other things. Like if you showed up with some sort of confusion or neck stiffness and some of the other signs, then they might apparently do a spinal tap just to make sure that it isn't some other things.
2: Right. Not everybody shows up with those symptoms and has the tick
0: on
2: their body.
0: Right. Some of them are just bonnet down, legs up on the couch.
2: Bonnet down, legs up.
0: That picture is jarring,
2: it
0: right?
2: It is jarring.
0: You agree with it, right, Charles?
2: Yes, I was jarred.
0: At Woody and Wilcox on both Instagram and on Twitter, for that matter. Chris, I hope you were good with us showing your legs to, you know, the scores of people who are paying attention to our social media.
4: Three. So,
0: well, scores means 20 plus. 704-FEZ-3200. Also, the talkback button is available to you. I don't know if you know, it's a big weekend for so many reasons, including those of you that aren't watching the Stanley Cup Finals are missing out. The Carolina Hurricanes are one game away from winning the Stanley Mother Lovin' Cup. And in honor, we're doing some fun with hockey audio this morning on the show. So stand by. We'll get to that next.
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1: Look at this. If you're a huge hockey fan, that may be giving you chills. It means that we're going to do some fun with hockey audio, which we don't do a lot here on the Woody and Wilcox Show, but why wouldn't

0: history. Maybe one of the greatest Stanley Cup finals ever. Carolina wins last night, so they're up 3-2. Could actually bring home the trophy Sunday night in Vegas. If for some reason they didn't win that, then it goes back for a game 7, I believe, on Wednesday in Raleigh next week. So there's all kinds of stuff going on. College World Series kicks off today. We found out the World Cup of Darts is happening.
1: Right.
0: So, I mean, and of course, the other World Cup, you know, the U.S. tonight at 9. NBA tomorrow. They're not playing tonight. But we're going to take the stuff out of context from the broadcast of hockey and point and giggle at it. You don't have to be a hockey fan.
2: The one thing that you'd love to do is just nail the guy, right? And it would feel really good.
0: Yeah, man. Heck yeah. Mm.
2: Stahl's unit is out there.
0: I didn't realize they had zippers on the pants.
3: Ovechkin gains entry. The tip.
0: It's fun with hockey audio.
2: Settled down by Leno. Took a jab from behind.
1: It's a weekend. Get frisky.
4: Might have been Yurchina on that far side who got the shaft of his stick in that shooting lane.
0: Shaft of his stick. Stick. You don't want to get the other one in the shooting lane, right?
2: Getting in too early repeatedly was Malkin, so he is chased out.
3: Ovechkin cutting on Dubinsky.
5: McNabb drills Oshie from behind.
6: Neal and Conley came together in front of Braden Holtby.
1: It's difficult to do together.
0: I mean, that's what I've heard, yeah. They're very in sync.
1: Yep.
7: He's looking right at Cook, and he explodes right into him.
5: Brooks Orpik, tremendous back end.
4: Matt Niskanen, he's still not right. He's trying to get off.
2: It's all going to be served in the shower anyway.
1: Do they do that in hockey? Do they serve things in the shower?
0: Not sure what we're talking about, but that's a phrase I'm not familiar with.
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0: That being fun with hockey audio, it will be a part of our podcast. 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
7: Happy Friday, everybody. Stay weather alert as we are under a risk for strong to severe thunderstorms. Damaging wind is going to be the main threat after 2 o'clock here today, with forecast highs in the low 90s. 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I'm meteorologist Mike Witcher from the East Tennessee Weather Center, and remember to always get the latest forecast weather updates with the East Tennessee Weather app.
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1: Wonder if when listener Chris sent in his leg picture, he knew that I'd be disseminating that to not only everyone who follows us on social media, but to my family as well. I've already shared your photo, Chris, with my daughter, son, and wife. If you just joined us, I'll sum it up and we won't spend a ton of time, but Chelsea found out her father-in-law has Rocky Mountain spotted fever, which I don't think any of us knew anything about. It's been fascinating off and on to talk about it this morning because we've had more than a few people who are like, that's not that uncommon. It can be deadly, but if you treat it properly, it doesn't have to be a big deal. But sometimes, or maybe most of the time, it's marked by these wild splotches all over your body. We had a listener named Chris who sent, he said he just got it this month and is now cured, but missed 12 days of work. And the photo, which you can see on our social media, is shocking. Like, if you, especially if you didn't know what was going on and you felt weird and then you're like, oh my God, and you saw your body look like that, that would be terrifying. So I have now sent that to my whole family, just you know, partly just for fun.
2: Happy Friday.
1: Because I know nobody's going to like it. So there's that.
2: I don't know if it's all this medical talk that we've had, but did you guys get the email about having an expert on discussing the rudest things you can do at a doctor's office? And I was like, would we want to have a guest, an expert, on the rudest things you can do at a doctor's office?
1: That's that's a category I didn't know existed.
2: I didn't know either, and I was like, well. And then I'm reading the body of the email, and it's like, these are things you may be doing in the waiting room that are rude. And it lists some items.
1: Farting.
2: See, that would be one of those things where that would be rude, but maybe you have a medical condition.
3: you're in a medical condition.
2: And that's why you're at the doctor.
1: That's the perfect. You don't even have to be going to the doctor. Just if you feel a little gassy, just go to the doctor's office and sit in the waiting room and let it go. And you're like, I can't help it. That's why I'm here at the doctor.
2: Sir, do you have an appointment? I don't. This is just where I go to pass.
1: That sounds like a fun idea. Then you go have a drink at the grocery store.
2: That's right.
1: You got a good day going right there.
2: The second thing on the list.
3: What could it even be?
1: I mean, sure, a lot of it is the usual, probably, because it's a dumb email that... I mean, don't talk
3: the
1: on
3: usual
1: your phone
3: route?
1: Or
3: okay.
1: I don't know. What else would be
2: but
1: on that?
2: The second thing on the list: eat a meal.
1: Eat a meal.
2: Have you ever gone to a doctor's office and like, man, look at that guy. He's eating a meal right here in the waiting room.
1: I'm so afraid to touch anything at the doctor's office. Putting something in my mouth wouldn't even occur to me.
2: Right.
3: God, I mean, I've eaten a meal in a hospital room before. Is it so different?
2: Yes.
1: I don't like that either, I'll be honest with you. But yes, it is different because you're there for an extended period of time. I mean, granted, I've had some long waits at a doctor's office before. But that means you had to be premeditated, right? Because you brought food with you, I guess.
3: Well, maybe you didn't think it was going to be so long. Doctor walks in, there you are, you know, in a gown, naked from the waist down, eating a sub or something like that. You're like, look, I got hungry. I didn't know we were going to be here all day.
2: But this is in the waiting room. Would you going to DoorDash your Subway?
3: You brought it with you. I've had a sub in my purse before. Don't judge.
1: Well, I feel like that's not wrong. I mean, I don't know if it's rude. It's just gross to me. I wouldn't want to do it.
2: I wouldn't be like, how rude. They didn't bring us anything.
1: And it would have to be something that's not...
2: juicy?
1: Yes, like porous. Because I feel like germs are now going to just be sitting on top of my SpaghettiOs or whatever I'm eating. Whereas if you eat something that's, I don't know what, more impervious, it's a little bit more allowable. I don't know what that would be.
3: I've never thought about what I'm going to eat in the doctor's
1: office.
3: Nor
1: have I until just now, because I'm not going to do any of it, but I'm just trying to work through it.
2: Maybe some split pea soup or something.
1: I don't know. That's just bringing the germs. If you're eating food in a doctor's office right now, 704-FEZ-3200, if it's on the list, that must mean that it's been an issue. Like,
2: right.
1: I assume if you've written a book about this, which is what you're suggesting, because they're like, would you like to have this expert on? So he sends out something to doctors all over the country and is like, what's the biggest problem you see in your waiting room? And somebody must have responded, eating, like a lot of people must have.
3: And it's not just a snack. It's a meal. Who's bringing a full meal?
1: Right, you did say meal. You didn't
2: eating
1: just
2: a
1: say
2: meal.
1: Eating a meal. So soup to nuts is insanity. Right?
2: Right.
1: Okay.
2: Using the wrong fork.
3: If you ever walk into a doctor's office, you see somebody pull out like a rotisserie chicken or something, call me immediately.
1: Right.
2: Chelsea, you saw a kid eating corn in a hot tub.
1: And that was the anniversary was yesterday, I think. That came up on my calendar.
2: Oh, did really?
3: Really?
1: Yeah, some of you reported that you'd seen a kid eating corn in the pool.
3: Yeah, it was the indoor pool at the loudest indoor pool in America at Best Western Plus in Pennsylvania. Saw a kid with a full ear of corn on the cob.
1: Don't eat that in a doctor's office either. If you just came into that conversation, that's more confusing than normal on the Woody and Wilcox show, but that was a thing.
2: Where's that guy who says we gave up on Friday halfway through?
3: You're going to learn a lot of things you didn't think you would.
1: All right, well, good. I'm going to make a note. Don't eat a full meal in the waiting room at the doctor's office. 704-FEZ-3200, talkback button available.
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1: Got this email from a listener. Hey, guys, and this will sound crazy if you're a new listener because you're already ready to jump ship. Hey, guys, I'm a loyal listener for life. I may even be a listener after death. It's been 3 years this upcoming September since I first called your show and let you know that a man shaved my body before I had my quadruple 2 coronary artery bypass. So this is from our friend Jay, who we first became aware of as a listener because he told us the procedure about going in to get shaved before this whole heart procedure. That's 6 bypasses, he said. They thought I needed 4 before they got in there. Once they opened me up, they were surprised I was still alive. I had so much blockage of my arteries. Oof. That's thanks to 20-plus years of truck stop food, he says.
2: Hang on a second. Now, let's not victim blame here. Truck stop food did nothing to you. There's no link between diet and health.
1: That's a white myth, like Larry Bird or Colorado. Listener Jay, we're glad you're alive. Thank you for still somehow enjoying listening to the show. And this is another great example, though, of why you ought to go get that heart and lung scan from Kraft Body Scan. I mean, right. We talked about it a little bit earlier because we're now just a week out from Woody and his consultation with some sort of surgeon because Woody may need to have his gallbladder out. And through this whole Woody's unhealthy thing, we learned about Kraft Body Scan because Denny, who's a listener, reached out and he was like, hey, I work for Kraft Body Scan. Have Woody come in and get scanned. And we did, and now we all have. And then they offered up a deal to all the listeners, which, by the way, is nationwide. So No matter where you're listening, if you go to togetherwescan.com, you use the promo code Woody50, and you get 2 heart and lung scans for $99. And Jay, if that had been you and you'd taken advantage of it years ago, you would have known about this brewing before you had to have a man shave you and have a 6-way bypass. But obviously it worked out in your case, but it wouldn't work out probably for everybody. So we're glad you're with us. Switching gears, today's a big day because there's a lot of stuff going on. The World Cup, the U.S. team plays tonight at 9. Movies opening up today, including Disclosure Day. I think this is going to be another weekend where I get out and see a movie. This is the Steven Spielberg. And people are getting, seemingly, just by the trailer, somehow possessed by aliens, including what's-her-name, who plays a weather person on the TV news.
3: Emily Blunt.
1: And this is part of the trailer.
4: Good morning, Kansas City. Let's take a look at today. Today is today's.
1: This is her still on the evening news doing the weather, but now can't figure out what's sort of possessing her.
5: Do you understand what she's saying?
4: I hear her. It's gibberish. You can't understand it.
5: And I can.
4: What's happening to me?
5: People have starved for the truth. I'm a part of it now. I'm just sorry that they made you a part of it too.
6: Hello, Jane. Please. Have a seat.
2: Months ago, when the trailer came out, I was immediately hooked. I got to go see it this weekend, too. But every time I hear her do that alien voice, it reminds me of Korn's song, Freak on a Leash, when he does, like, the beatboxing part.

0: Okay.
1: That's Woody's head. I hear it, and that starts doing that clicking thing, and all I can hear is Drop It Like It's Hot, and Pharrell's doing that mouth sound in that song. Snoop. That one. And that's where my brain goes. Then I picture his hat, and then we're it's off to the races. We're gone.
0: Wait, let me...
2: Do you understand what she's saying?
3: Snoop.

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1: Hungry kids in the crib, Morris. Pocket like it's hard.
2: Pocket like it's hard. Pocket like it's hard. Okay, neither of those things actually occurred to me when I saw the incredibly compelling trailer for the Disclosure Day movie, but the two of you may need to seek help.
0: Yeah, you're right.
2: Speaking of the Pharrell hat, which I don't know, that was only tangentially related. If you watched any of the hockey game last night, P.K. Subban, who's one of the guys who does the in-between the period stuff, was wearing that hat. Like, literally that hat. His outfits have been just phenomenal. So, and you may not know what I'm talking about unless you're a hockey person, but it'll probably be at every game. So, Sunday night when they play game 6, the game will be great, but whatever he's wearing will also be great.
3: When they came back, was it the third period, and Steve Levy was wearing the hat?
2: They switched the hat.
0: My goodness. It wasn't as big as Pharrell's.
2: Oh, yeah, it was huge. Close. Go back
0: you
2: and
0: guys
2: watch
0: have,
2: it. Just
0: like,
2: Google it right now.
0: I saw it with my own eyes. Oh, I think you guys think that hats are bigger than they are, because every time I wear a hat, you guys are like, oh, how could you even turn around without knocking people out with that thing?
3: Well, you wear some giant hats.
0: Leave the man in his hat alone.
2: I've said I love it. I didn't say anything bad about it, but it was noteworthy. That's all I'm saying. Okay. Here's what I'm saying.
4: Do you understand what she's saying?
2: I do.
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Well, happy Friday, Knoxville's Rock Station 93.7 WVLZ. What's happening? It's me, Dylan. Are you ready to get this done so we can enjoy our weekend? Can you imagine, just for a moment, filling up and it's only $3? It's possible with, I guess you can call it a vehicle, that this guy in Georgia is using. I don't think you're going to want to drive it, though.

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6: Happy Friday, everybody. Stay weather alert as we are under a risk for strong to severe thunderstorms. Damaging wind is going to be the main threat after 2 o'clock here today, with forecast highs in the low 90s. 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That's your latest forecast. I'm meteorologist Mike Witcher from the East Tennessee Weather Center. And remember to always get the latest forecast weather updates with the East Tennessee Weather app.
0: Yeah, we all gotta pay bills. 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

Placenta, and not in that live song, but live, one of two bands to use the word placenta in a song, 93.7 WVLZ. I googled it. I was curious. Anybody else put placenta in a song? There is an experimental indie rock song called This Must Be the Placenta by Joan of Arc. No, I did not click on it and listen to it. I think I'll be okay if I don't.

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I say you look so fine that I really want to make you mine. 4, 5, 6, come on and get your kicks. Now you don't need

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Now you don't need a

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You meet somebody for the first time. What is something that kind of puts you on alert? You're like, I'm not sure about you. Knoxville's Rock Station, 93.7 WVLZ. I'm Dylan. So yesterday, my Brandon and I, we went down to the bar. He wanted to meet up with this buddy that he hadn't seen in a couple of years who was in town. So the buddy and the buddy's girl walk in. Beautiful couple. I mean, probably best looking couple in the bar. Their teeth were so white, though, you could see it from the moon. I don't think there's anything wrong with taking care of your teeth. I believe that all of us should take care of our teeth. But you know, when somebody is over whitened, do you understand that look? And nice enough people, I just kept getting kind of a weird, weird vibe. And Brandon says to me, Mikey did some white collar crime. There it is. I knew it. WVLZ.

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1: Happy Friday, everybody. Stay weather alert as we are under a risk for strong to severe thunderstorms. Damaging wind is going to be the main threat after 2 o'clock here today, with forecast highs in the low 90s. 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That's your latest forecast. I'm meteorologist Mike Witcher from the East Tennessee Weather Center. And remember to always get the latest forecast weather updates with the East Tennessee Weather app.
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Next, Disturbed doing Genesis. The great Phil Collins going into the Rock and Roll Hall of Fame later this year. A Rock and Roll Hall of Fame induction ceremony set for, I believe it's November. And we're going to be able to

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What? 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A guy in Georgia has created this. Well, I think we can call it a vehicle. 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

Fill up your gas tank for $3. This guy is. There's a 30-year-old man in Georgia who got sick of spending $60 to fill up his vehicle, so he decided to convert a pink Barbie dream camper into an actual vehicle. $3 to fill it up reaches 55 miles an hour. He can go 40 miles on a full tank. So this guy's a handyman. I mean, clearly he can't do this for work because there's not enough room in that Barbie camper to carry any of his tools. But he says he uses it to run errands and he saved money. I hope you have all the confidence of a 30-year-old man cruising around in a Barbie camper. He's a manly man. Well, he doesn't care what anybody thinks. I like him.

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3: Good afternoon. It's definitely a steamy June day around East Tennessee. We're talking high temperatures back into the upper 80s. Heat index value is going to be pushing the mid to upper 90s, and we have a chance for some afternoon showers and storms. 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That's your latest forecast. I'm meteorologist Mike Witcher from the East Tennessee Weather Center, and remember to always get the latest forecast weather updates with the East Tennessee Weather App.
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Alice in Chains now. We'll listen to the new one from Ice Nine Kills next. L.A. Lloyd's Top 30, the best of the new rock. We air that Sundays at noon.

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0: Dylan, did you just play Prong? Knoxville's Rock Station, 93.7 WVLZ. I feel like I haven't geeked out in a while. You know, at other rock stations I've worked at, and this has probably been like 20 years ago. Dylan, did you play Prong?
1: Yeah.
0: Yeah, I did. And at this station, the song is scheduled. The boss put the song in there. Yeah. I understand why you like listening, and I'm sure you understand why I love this job.

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93.7 WVLZ, home for your Knoxville Ice Bears. Go Ice Bears. They've got a really nice package for Father's Day. So if you're trying to decide exactly what to get Dad for Father's Day, and Father's Day not this Sunday, you've got a whole nother week. It's not until the 21st. But that Ice Bears package, it's pretty cool.

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You realize you can stream it on Disney Plus if you want to this weekend, if you're looking for something to stream. 93.7 WVLZ.

0: This is Justin Chavez from Yellow Door Media. I'm a local stand-up comedian, and I'm so excited to bring you some news. I'm teaming up with Rowan Young from Tiny Stage Comedy and Ivan Harper from Comedy Codebreak to bring you Knoxville's first stand-up comedy festival. We're going to have all of your local favorites there, and our headliner is Good Cop, Rad Cop. 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
2: All right, here we go. Heading into the afternoon, watch out for showers and thunderstorms that could become strong or severe. We're under level 2 risk by the Storm Prediction Center, with damaging wind being the main threat. It's definitely hot and muggy, with forecast highs topping out in the low 90s. 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That's your latest forecast. I'm meteorologist Mike Witcher from the East Tennessee Weather Center. And remember to always get the latest forecast weather updates with the East Tennessee Weather app.
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Capitol Underground with Renna. You can listen to that this weekend. Local bands, that is all for you. And, I'm, you know, Ralph will be here after 3 o'clock. I'm sure he'll talk to you more about it then.

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Attractiveness. If you had to put yourself on the attractiveness scale and we're going 1 to 10, where do you land on that scale? I want to talk more about this in 10 minutes. 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

Okay, the attractiveness scale. You must rate yourself somewhere between 1 and 10. How do you rate yourself? 3% of people said they were a 1. Come on now. I don't believe that. Not for a minute. But here's what I want to talk about. 2% of people said they're a 10. They look perfect in every way. I'm Dylan. Have you dated this person? I've dated this person too. The person that can't, well, pass a mirror, no way. But even pass a, you know, some sort of shiny reflective surface, they have to check themselves out. Yuck. What a pain. The WVLZ.

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Today, your question is, what is something that makes you suspicious of people when you first meet them? I'm Dylan. I was out with my man Brandon last night. I met one of his buddies that he hasn't seen in a couple of years, and their teeth were over-whitened. And then I found out that his buddy Mikey, he's done some white-collar crime. He's done some time. So I was not surprised. Angie says, when they make minimal or no eye contact. Yeah, it's kind of weird, isn't it? Ellen says, when they seem like they're giving people fake compliments, when they're too nice,

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6: All right, here we go. Heading into the afternoon, watch out for showers and thunderstorms that could become strong or severe. We're under level 2 risk by the Storm Prediction Center, with damaging wind being the main threat. It's definitely hot and muggy, with forecast highs topping out in the low 90s. 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That's your latest forecast. I'm meteorologist Mike Witcher from the East Tennessee Weather Center. And remember to always get the latest forecast weather updates with the East Tennessee Weather app.
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93.7 WVLZ. Sublime giving us a brand new album today. It is titled Until the Sun Explodes, first album in 30 years with Jacob Knoll, replacing his late father Bradley Knoll as the singer. New one from Black Label Society, Name and Blood, after this Weezer.

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We appreciate you. Knoxville's Rock Station, 93.7 WVLZ. I'm Dylan. It's time for me to go. I hope you have a good weekend. Get out and have some fun. Just take care of yourself until we talk again, all right? I'll be back Monday. Ralph should be...

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3: All right, here we go. Heading into the afternoon, watch out for showers and thunderstorms that could become strong or severe. We're under level 2 risk by the Storm Prediction Center, with damaging wind being the main threat. It's definitely hot and muggy, with forecast highs topping out in the low 90s. 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That's your latest forecast. I'm meteorologist Mike Witcher from the East Tennessee Weather Center. And remember to always get the latest forecast weather updates with the East Tennessee Weather app.
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4: Good afternoon. It's already heavy up and down. Certain sections of Kingston Pike out here, especially through the Bearden area. It's Friday. Give yourself plenty of extra travel time, especially with radar to the north on 75, trying to get on up through Anderson County, some parts of Campbell County as well. We've seen some troopers out. Again, watch for lots of radar throughout parts of East Tennessee. Hey, bridal season is here, so shop local this weekend at Fountain City Jewelers in the heart of Fountain City next to Lytton's. I'm Commander Chuck with your on-time traffic.
0: Yeah, we all gotta pay bills. But now that the boss is off our back, let's get back to the rock. 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

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You're rolling with Ralph. Hey, thanks to Dylan. I forgot to throw a high five. And it is Friday, man, so we're going to F things up for you just a little bit with some riffs from Shadows Fall.

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1: Good afternoon. Here's what we're seeing. Heavier traffic volume just in the last few minutes pushing through downtown Knoxville. 40 West, especially here at 17th Street. Some of this volume getting onto Alcoa Highway, which is building pretty good out towards Blount County. Lots of radar, at least it was earlier, to the north on 75 up through Anderson County. Just be careful up through there passing that Rocky Top exit. Hey, don't let the slipping transmission make things worse on your car or truck. If you're having transmission problems with your vehicle, let them check it out at AMCO Transmissions in North Knoxville. I'm Commander Chuck with your on-time traffic.
0: 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And it's also where we found your mom's number, so thanks. 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

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Watch all the market calendar for June 20th, Knoxville Brew Fest at the World's Fair Park. 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
1: Good afternoon. Here's what we're seeing. Heavier traffic volume trying to push through downtown Knoxville. 40 westbound. It's gotten a little bit busier in the last few minutes. Westbound here at 17th Street. Alcoa Highway's on the increase with that volume of traffic. Southbound Alcoa Highway pushing back towards the Blount County area to the north now. Watch your speed up through there on 75. Traveling through Anderson throughout Campbell County. There's been lots of radar through there a little bit earlier. Hey, bridal season is here, so shop local this weekend at Fountain City Jewelers, located in the heart of Fountain City next to Linton's. I'm Commander Chuck with your on-time traffic.
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2: All right, here we go. Heading into the afternoon, watch out for showers and thunderstorms that could become strong or severe. We're under level 2 risk by the Storm Prediction Center, with damaging wind being the main threat. It's definitely hot and muggy, with forecast highs topping out in the low 90s. This forecast is brought to you by Medic Regional Blood Center. Medic provides blood products to 25 hospitals across East Tennessee. Donate local and save local lives. That's your latest forecast. I'm meteorologist Mike Witcher from the East Tennessee Weather Center. And remember to always get the latest forecast weather updates with the East Tennessee Weather app.
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3: Good afternoon. Already showing signs of building on that Solway Bridge, trying to get out of the Oak Ridge area. No shortage of radar down I-40 this afternoon throughout the Sevier County area. Lots of radar spotted earlier on I-40 around that Dollywood exit as it picks up now on Broadway through the Fountain City area, headed over the ridge there on into Halls. 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I'm Commander Chuck with your on-time traffic.
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Corn with a K. This is Ralph with an R. 93.7 WVLZ serves up the high voltage metal, hardcore, and punk on Sunday nights with Chris Lynch with an amazing action-packed 2 hours of head-banging, fist-pounding power. It's high voltage metal Sundays at 9. My name is Ralph Renna, and my stripper name of the day is Cannoli.

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1: Good afternoon. The traffic's increasing quite a bit now through downtown Knoxville, especially in the westbound lanes of I-40 with that volume trying to get past 17th Street, pushing on out towards the west Knoxville area. Already some volume on that Solway Bridge trying to get out of the Oak Ridge area. Plenty of radar earlier to the north of Knoxville on 75 up through parts of Anderson throughout Campbell County, so be careful headed up in that area. Hey, don't let a slipping transmission make things worse on your car or truck having transmission issues. Let them check your vehicle out at AMCO Transmissions in North Knoxville. I'm Commander Chuck, your on-time
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You got to sign up for VIP to win the cool prizes, man. 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

0: 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Commander Chuck used to enter these chugging contests at the Brewfest, but I don't think he does that anymore. Anyway, he'll be getting you home safe today with the on-time traffic.
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2: Good afternoon. Traffic's increasing quite a bit now through downtown Knoxville, especially in the westbound lanes of I-40 with that volume trying to get past 17th Street, pushing on out towards the West Knoxville area. Already some volume on that Solway Bridge trying to get out of the Oak Ridge area. Plenty of radar earlier to the north of Knoxville, I-75 up through parts of Anderson throughout Campbell County, so be careful headed up in that area. Hey, don't let a slipping transmission make things worse on your car or truck having transmission issues. Let them check your vehicle out at AMCO Transmissions in North Knoxville. I'm Commander Chuck, you're on time.
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Also telling me that on July 2nd, Metallica tribute Hardwired are coming to the Open Court. 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
5: All right, here we go. Heading into the afternoon, watch out for showers and thunderstorms that could become strong or severe. We're under level 2 risk by the Storm Prediction Center, with damaging wind being the main threat. It's definitely hot and muggy, with forecast highs topping out in the low 90s. This forecast is brought to you by Medic Regional Blood Center. 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That's your latest forecast. I'm meteorologist Mike Witcher from the East Tennessee Weather Center. And remember to always get the latest forecast weather updates with the East Tennessee Weather app.
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6: Good afternoon. Really starting to build with more volume on the interstate out here in West Knoxville, 40 East and West. Anywhere you're traveling between Paper Mill and Pebblesubby Parkway, stop and go down on Kingston Pike, especially in the Farragut area there at Concord Road. Still building to the north. Watch for radar on 75 as you head on up through Anderson County this afternoon, north of Knoxville. 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I'm Commander Chuck with your on-time traffic.
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giving you more music for your Friday. Remember, never party with your rent money. I don't care what your excuse is. 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

0: 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So the underground metal and hardcore scene, something happened at a show, I believe it was in Milwaukee, with a guy dressed up as a banana, and then the crowd just kind of went after him. I don't know. Back in my day at hardcore shows, we only beat up guys that wore banana hammocks.
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1: Good afternoon. We got a couple of accidents out here. Just heavy, what you would expect with that volume trying to get through our city here on I-40 at Pillsbury Parkway over the top of West Hills. Has picked up even more there on I-40. Steady flow of traffic continues out through the Sevier County area as it built out through there on I-40, pushing on up into Jefferson County, where there's been lots of radar up around the Dandridge area a little bit earlier. Fountain City Jewelers is your bridal season headquarters. 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I'm Commander Chuck with your on-time traffic.
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1: Good afternoon. It's Friday. You know the drill. Just exercise some patience out here and give yourself a little bit of extra time. It's heavy on the interstate in West Knoxville with that volume 40 east and west here over the top of West Hills. Stop and go down on Kingston Pike right now, especially there in the Farragut area at Concord Road. Still some volume trying to get out of Oak Ridge on that Solway Bridge right now. Working your way on to Pittsylvania Parkway. 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I'm Commander Chuck with your on-time traffic.
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Nikki Sixx, Striking Gold Twice, Motley Crue, and 6 a.m. Yeah, 93.7 WVLZ, music from Alice in Chains. Dave Kelly on vacation, but he assured me yesterday. I think he was probably sipping a little bit too much, maybe funneling from his backyard pool or his private beach in Mar-a-Lago. I don't know where he is, but he'll be here Saturday, 3 to 7. 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
2: Welcome to the weekend, my friends. It looks like Saturday is going to be another steamy day with forecast highs in the upper 80s to near 90 and mostly dry conditions. But Sunday, a cold front brings us some scattered showers and storms. 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That's your latest forecast. I'm meteorologist Mike Witcher from the East Tennessee Weather Center. And remember to always get the latest forecast weather updates with the East Tennessee Weather app.
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Breaking Benjamin, Puddle of Mud, and Bush. My name's Ralph. Hey, I know I'm feeling kind of silly today. Friday, thank God it's here. What are you doing for the weekend? I want to know. 93.7 WVLZ. I'm going to start acting like Bill Murray. I'm going to show up at your house party and just start doing dishes. I think that's pretty funny. You know, why not, man? Why not? Can I come hang Knoxville? Let me know, Ralph at 937WVLZ.com. One of the fall tours that was announced was Motionless in White, part of the Sweat and Blood 2026 tour, featuring Dark Divine, The Devil Wears Prada, and this band with new music, it's Dayseeker.

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Ralph Wren. I wanted to thank our sponsors before we head out of here. 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My name's Ralph Renna. 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
1: Welcome to the weekend, my friends. It looks like Saturday is going to be another steamy day with forecast highs in the upper 80s to near 90 and mostly dry conditions. But Sunday, a cold front brings us some scattered showers and storms. Considering plastic surgery but want guidance you can trust? 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Give him a call today, 865-470-4127. That's your latest forecast. I'm meteorologist Mike Witcher from the East Tennessee Weather Center. And remember to always get the latest forecast weather updates with the East Tennessee Weather app.
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0: Playing the best in news.